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1: 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This help can come from many places: your local GP or health worker, community health clinic, elders, healers, or by calling a 24-hour, 7-day telephone helpline like Men's Line Australia on 1300 78 99 78. 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You can also find out more about how you can be a proper support for the man or men in your life by visiting beyondblue.org.au or calling the Beyond Blue info line on 1300 22 46 36.
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Football, cricket, tennis are the three that reign supreme.

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2: We are all aware of schoolyard bullies, but what about people bullying online? It's a growing problem, although many parents are unaware cyberbullying even exists. Internet-based bullying is any kind of harassment, insult or humiliation that utilises mobile phone or internet technology to hurt someone else. Psychologist and founding member of the National Centre Against Bullying, Dr. Michael Carr-Gregg, describes the severity of the situation.
3: The vast majority of the young people are terrified that if they were to disclose what had been going on, they would either lose their mobile phone or be taken offline, which of course these days is social death, because your social currency is almost invariably equated with your online presence.
2: There are a few key things to look for if you suspect your child is being bullied in cyberspace. Has their behaviour changed recently? Are they spending dramatically more or less time online? Is their mobile phone bill suddenly through the roof? Dr. Carr-Gregg suggests some things parents need to look out for if they suspect their child is being bullied online.
3: Essentially, they're very similar signs to them being bullied in real life. The only difference is that the young person will be absolutely glued to the computer, so that probably won't be anything new. But a child who's being cyberbullied may be withdrawn, they may show signs of being upset, so they'll frequently burst into tears, they may be reluctant to answer their mobile phone, or they may be on their mobile phone all the time in an excessive way. But anything which is a departure from their normal behaviour, that's probably a clue.
2: Start by talking to your child. Be open, offering words of encouragement, a listening ear, and suggestions best suited to the situation.
3: The most important thing is frame it for them, and they need to say up front that if they're going to go on the computer, one of the things they have to be very clear about is if they are ever subject to this type of bullying or if something upsetting comes up, they have to tell their parents, and their parents give them a ironclad guarantee that they won't be taken offline, but that they will in fact be rewarded for their honesty. So that's the first thing. Secondly, we need to block and delete bullies, and we need to make it as instinctive as breathing, because bullies thrive on being responded to. If we don't respond, we can extinguish the behaviour.
2: That was Dr. Michael Carr-Gregg speaking about protecting your child in the online environment. 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
2: Yvette is someone who has experienced systematic and sustained workplace bullying and racism. As an Italian-Australian, she was taunted relentlessly based on her ethnicity for a period of 18 months. Losing her confidence and her self-esteem, she became upset, angry and stressed before being diagnosed with anxiety and depression. We caught up with Yvette and asked her for her advice for other people who are experiencing bullying and racism.
3: I think the first step, if you're experiencing it, is probably always seek support. 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

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You stay tuned.

morning, just about brekkie time. The Pinchin boys are waiting for you to jump in line. Over from the lighthouse, your mouth-watering dream awaits. Is it a scrumptious sub you're after? Or a healthy wrap? 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

0: G'day everyone, this is Jim from Sons of the Soil, and you're tuned in to 2WCR, Warrumbungal Community Radio. And you'll do alright in your
1: own backyard. I know that I'm getting to an age where I'm starting to forget things, and I guess I'm worried about dementia. It seems to affect so many people these days. But what are some of the symptoms of dementia?
2: Common symptoms of dementia may include loss of memory or difficulty in finding the right words or understanding what people are saying. 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
2: Sing along. Yeah.

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0: 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My name is Bailey Reed.
1: I've just been diagnosed with arthritis, and the doctor tells me that I should try and keep my weight under control and get some regular physical activity. I thought he'd be telling me to get lots of rest, but he says I've got to move it or lose it.
2: Research has found that regular physical activity is one of the most effective treatments for arthritis. 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

0: 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And you'll do all right in your own
1: 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I'm about to buy and install an air conditioner in my elderly mother's home to help her cope with the summer heat, but I'd like to get an air conditioner that's not too noisy and won't send her electricity bills through the roof.
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They came from towns and cities and from stations far away. Sons of bankers, shearers, rouseabouts, ready for the fray. For the cooey had gone out, fall in and list at once. Come on, you brave colonial sons, we need you at the front. They traded ties and waistcoats, blucher boots and dungarees, and took up a khaki uniform, slouch hat and 303. Cream of the nation's manhood, pride of the people's heart, devil may care and reckless, and

on the 25th of April, 1915. The brave young Anzacs stormed the beach at Gallipoli, creating a legend that now lives on in the hearts and souls of all Australians and New Zealanders.

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1: I think I'm pretty careful with my toddler when it comes to safety around the pool, but it scared me a bit when I heard that 37 children under 5 drowned in Australia in 2006 and that over half of them drowned in pools or bathtubs. What should I be doing to keep my son safe?
2: You should always supervise your child in, on or near water, which means always being within arm's reach. Ensure you have adequately fenced your home pool and include self-closing gates. Keep the bath plug out of reach of small children and never leave children alone in the bath. Keep liquid-filled buckets out of reach of children and empty children's paddling pools as soon as they've finished using them. Make sure you close top-loading washing machines, keep fish ponds covered, install rigid covers over spas and, where possible, fence any dams close to the house.
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1: It's 6:28.

There's a stretcher case coming down the track, move over to the side. There's a wounded digger on their backs coming out from the front line. One misplaced step means a fatal plunge down the chasm dark and deep. Step aside and let the fuzzy wuzzy angels keep their feet. Perspiration streams down from beneath those fuzzy locks, and bulging muscles strain to keep safe the weight on top. Barefoot through the knee-deep mud that clings and sticks like glue, the fuzzy wuzzy angels bring the wounded diggers through.

that Green Kokoda Trail. On a steep and slippery winding trail down the rain-soaked mountainside, across the swaying bridge is made of ropes and slender vine. The native boys don't falter, their cargo's pride of place. There's a fierce determination on each scarred and tattooed face. Those sons of the steaming jungle who tramped up that dismal track took supplies for to the front and brought the sick and wounded back. With caring hearts and gentle touch, so many souls were saved by the fuzzy wuzzy angels of that Green Kokoda Trail. They were angels without halos who toiled by the digger's side. In one of Australia's darkest hours, they helped to turn the tide.

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1: 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Children aged 8 to 15 years who smoked were 4 times more likely than a non-smoker to develop asthma. A message from the Asthma Foundation of New South Wales.
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It's a song about handouts. 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A song that I call Keep Your Handouts and Give Us Back Our Land.

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1: Wait, no, I'm driving, remember? 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
1: I never thought I could feel unsafe in my home because I've been living in the area for nearly 30 years and I've never been burgled. It sounds crazy now, but there used to be a time when I never locked my front door or thought twice about it. But I've noticed an increase in crime in the area, and I know I should start thinking about better security precautions than just locking the front door.
2: Did you know that most housebreaking crimes can be prevented? By just thinking about better safety precautions, you're taking the first active steps towards preventing crime against your property and yourself. While it's great that you're thinking beyond the locks you have, the physical security of your home is still the first line of defence. So ensure you have effective locks on all external doors and windows. Also, invest in good quality security doors, not only to keep the intruders out, but to allow for good ventilation during those warmer months.
1: I've been looking at locks while I've been down at the hardware store, but there are just so many to choose from. I'm not sure whether I should add more locks to my doors or change them to deadlocks. And I've got grills already on my windows. Will I need locks for them as well?
2: No, generally you won't need window locks if they already have security grills. But just check them to make sure they're firmly fitted and in good condition. This goes for your doors as well. Take a little time to check that they're of solid core construction. As for which locks to choose, deadlocks offer the best security. Deadlocks allow you to lock your door in such a way that burglars will need a key to open it from either side, making it harder to remove property.
1: I'm a bit of a gardener myself and love hedges and bushy trees, but I've noticed that at times they block my view of the street when I look out from inside my home. Should I be concerned about this?
2: While it's likely that this will never create a problem, it's good that you've noticed that it's creating a visual block. Areas behind trees and bushes provide perfect hiding places for intruders, and minimising the chances of your neighbours being able to report prowlers, loiterers and burglars to the police. So what you need to do now is identify and prune back all of the bushes and trees that obstruct your windows or doors, and get to know your neighbours so that you can keep an eye on each other's homes. Illuminate your home and increase visibility at night by installing sensor lights around the perimeter, especially at entry and exit points, and make sure that any existing outside lighting is in good working order.
1: What's the best routine to follow if someone comes to my door? I got a peephole, but I still need to open the door most of the time to find out what they want. Should I pretend I'm not home when strangers come?
2: By using personal safety precautions for unplanned visitors, you won't have to hide when they come knocking. A door chain means you can partially open the door to speak to the visitor and check their credentials, while a security door enables you to safely and securely open your front door. Always talk to the person through the locked security door, and if you're alone and feeling insecure, make it seem like someone else is at home with you. If your visitor's trying to sell you something or wants you to open the door to them, ask for the name of their organisation and their identification card, and use the phone book to find the number to verify their identity. Never use the number they give you. If someone wants to use your phone, tell them where the nearest public phone is, or make the call for them while they wait outside.
1: When I'm watching TV or vacuuming, I often can't hear any noises around the house. During these times, should I be locking all of my doors and windows just in case?
2: Get in the habit of locking doors and windows in unoccupied areas of the house, and feel free to leave those open that have security grills. If you don't have security grills, consider at least installing a couple on some windows so that you have ventilation and you're safe while you're preoccupied with noisy household tasks.
1: I think I've gained some confidence now in my own personal safety and security at home. I guess it's all about taking precautions and having a safety plan to suit my situation.
2: That's right. 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

Hope you have a good evening tonight. It's Day of Reconciliation. This song I'm singing is a song about 20 years that I've worked in the Aboriginal community, and it's my feelings about what's happening. I know we're here for reconciliation, but we still have to be reminded that Aboriginal people are still going through a lot of struggle, a lot of hard times.

They fell in love, could have been lost, probably too young to know. If she'd say yes, he'd be blessed, she's the sweetest girl he's ever known. So with his dimples and his smile and his big brown eyes, he said, would you be my wife? She said, I'll be your bride, wear this ring with pride that you made from a bit of copper pipe.

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0: Bread and the Makers, Messed Up, from the album Is This How Happiness Feels. On this track, they've been joined by Robbie Williams. It's a new entry for Basement called Wired, and from it, this is Time Waster.
1: Number 16.

I said, are you gonna be my girl? I said, are you gonna be my girl?

Well, good morning and welcome to Community Announcements here on your station, 2WCR FM 99.5. Your voice, your music and the sounds of the Warrumbungles. I'm Wok. I'm sitting in for Steve today. Can't be with us. He'll be back soon, relatively soon, I'd imagine. Thanking Rob for sitting in for me on Monday. So that's what we do here. We back one another up. So welcome to the program. I'll be here until 9 o'clock this morning, go through the community announcements that we have in our book for you. We'll also look at the 3-day weather forecast I have for you, plus current up-the-minute forecast. Time checks to keep you running on time. Got some good music lined up for you as well. And I'm going to do On This Day in History with if time is permitting. So there we go. So a bit to look forward to as we kick it off with the 4-day weather forecast. Well, the 3-day weather forecast. But just before that, we'll do the fire danger ratings for the Central Ranges, Northwestern, Upper Central West Plains and Lower Central West Plains. It's a moderate rating there at the moment. Now, the all-important weather for Thursday, the 21st of May, for the central west slopes and plains area is light winds becoming southerly, 15 to 20 kilometres per hour in the morning, then becoming light in the evening. We're looking forward to a sunny day, a little coolish, 19 degrees. Some protection is recommended from 10 past 10 to 1:40 p.m. UV index is predicted to reach 4, which is moderate. But just remember, if you're going to be outside for any length of time, it's good to just cover up, make sure you've got a hat on, and if you've got very fair skin, a bit of sunscreen wouldn't hurt. And, of course, hydrate while you're out there. Forecast for Friday, tomorrow, the 22nd of May, sunny, light winds becoming east to southeasterly, 15 to 25 kilometres per hour in the morning, then tending south to southeasterly, 15 to 20 kilometres per hour in the middle of the day. Partly cloudy day for tomorrow, and again, a maximum of 19 degrees. Some protection, exactly the same amount of time, 10 past 10 in the morning, 1:40 p.m. in the afternoon, and of course the same rating, which is 4, which is moderate. And we move into Saturday, the 23rd of May, it's mostly sunny, winds east to southeasterly 15 to 25 kilometres per hour, tending south to southeasterly 15 to 20 kilometres per hour during the afternoon, then tending east to southeasterly during the evening. Now, partly cloudy day on Saturday and a maximum of 21, so a couple of degrees warmer, and again, sun protection, same period of time and the same outcome there. So there we go. So we've got 19 today, 19 tomorrow, and 21 on Saturday. Well, what have we currently got outside our studios here at the showground? Currently outside, we're looking at a temperature of 5.2 degrees. Now, if you thought it was cold last night, it's because it got down to 2.2. Still no frost out there. We haven't had a frost yet, but I think it's well and truly on the way. Beautiful drop of rain through the week. Everybody I've spoken to, and I've spoken to a lot of people because I travelled up the Tenterfield on Tuesday and was out around Inverell on that Glen Innes and Inverell yesterday. Everybody's talking about the rain. Rained all the way up and was magnificent coming back yesterday, I've got to admit. So 5.2 degrees currently, got down to a minimum of 2.2. We're going for a top of 19. Relative humidity extremely high at the moment. As you can imagine, it's a degrees currently, got down to a minimum of 2.2. We're going for a top of 19. Relative humidity extremely high at the moment.

almost 9 minutes after the hour of 8 o'clock. We'll get into these community announcements. So the first one I've got for you is a closure notice. Due to the wet weather impacting the access road, the Gunnimaroo campground remains closed in the Warrumbungal National Park. The period of closure will be follows from the 19th of May, and it will be reviewed tomorrow, the 22nd of May. And then they'll make a decision on that. But the following tracks remain open: the Grand High Tops tracks, Split Rock, Burby Canyon, Mount Exmouth, Gurawana, White Gum and Wombalong. The following campsites remain open as well: Blackman, Wallaway, Wombalong and all other remote campsites. So there you go. Virtually everything. So a little bit of road work there that's not closed at the moment. But if you want some more information, it's very easy. You can contact the Parks and Wildlife people at 68421311, 68421311. And they're there from 9 till 4. So give them a call. If you want some more information, check their website. That's another thing you can do. And that should allow you to make an informed decision on what it is you want to do regarding the national park. Now, into art. Well, Splat Art holding Watercolour Wednesdays. And that's down at the Space Gallery, 41 Galgano Street. And it's running right the way through term two of the school term. And that's from 1 o'clock till 3 o'clock at Space. All stages and ages are welcome to come along. Children are to be accompanied and supervised by a paying adult. Bookings are essential. I'll give you the information on how to do that in a minute. And it's only $10 per person. And they'd like you to bring suitable brushes, watercolour paint, and have your favourite watercolour paper and an apron. Now, if you need help with that, please contact Robin Dorian. She's quite happy to help you out with that and get you the information. And this is how you get in touch with Robin Dorian. She's got two Facebook sites. Splat Art is one of them, or Robin Dorian. Of course, you just look up, you just do a search for those on Facebook and you'll see them there. Otherwise, you can email Robin at robinsblueopal@gmail.com. That is, and I'll spell it for you, it's all one word, robynsblueopal, all lowercase, @gmail.com. Or you can simply call her or text her on the mobile number 0403 160817, 0403 160817. If you're into a bit of art, and particularly watercolours, it's quite popular. And a lovely little venue to do it down there too, down at Space, and get a nice cup of coffee while you're doing it all. Okay, let's have our first song of the day. It's 13 minutes after the hour of 8 o'clock. We'll get in and have a little bit of music.

There we go. A little bit of Jerry and the Pacemakers there. Well, I like it. Yeah, he's good, isn't he? They're a good band. Great band from the 60s there. Jerry and the Pacemakers. All right. Now, the Warrumbungle Shire Council Cooler Administration Building is a temporary office location at the Cooler Council. The Warrumbungle Shire Council Cooler Administration Building, including the Service New South Wales Agency and the Warrumbungle Community Care Office, will remain closed until the end of the month of the 31st. Okay. Remediation works are now underway to address the rising damp, and it's anticipated that the Cooler Administration Building reopen in June 2026. So, I mean, that's only not that far away now, another week or so. In the meantime, the council is operating in accordance with its business continuity plan, with services continuing to be delivered from the Coonabarra Band Administration Office. I hope I'm talking about the Cooler Council Administration. Beg your pardon if I said Coonabarra Band. It's Cooler what we're dealing with here. The Council Administration Services in Cooler. Council Administration Services are available from the Cooler Library, mezzanine level. Operating days are Tuesdays and Thursdays only, which means to say they're there today. From 9 o'clock till 4 o'clock. Access to the mezzanine level is via the side entrance of the library. Now, the New South Wales Service, New South Wales, the Service New South Wales agency in Cooler will remain closed until further notice. For Service New South Wales inquiries, please phone 137788. That's 137788. Or you'll need to come over here to the Service New South Wales office here at the Council Chambers in Coonabarra Brand to do business with them. The Community Care Office in Cooler will also remain closed until further notice. So if you want to do something face-to-face, you'll need to come over here to the Coonabarra Brand office. And the Council thanks the community for their patience and understanding while these remediation works are being completed. Right. Now, as we mentioned there just before, Warrumbungle Community Care, community transport, volunteers are needed. So if you want to build new skills, meet new people, would you like to help your community? Well, as a volunteer, you can gain confidence, experience, have fun, and most of all, have the satisfaction from doing something that will make a difference to someone's life. Community transport needs drivers to take clients to doctors, specialists and other appointments in major towns and surrounding areas in their vehicle. As a volunteer, you'll be assisting the frail aged and younger people with disabilities and their carers who need support to enable them to live in their own homes longer. That sounds like you, and you definitely want to get involved. Right at the moment, you can call... you can't call the Cooler office because there's nobody there at the moment because of the remediation works that are going on. But if you lived in the Cooler area, normally you could call them on 63785130, 63785130. But if you can't get them, call them here. And if you live in Coonabarra Brand, call them on 68492200, 68492200. They'll be able to give you more information. So why not connect with your community and make a difference? Why not indeed? 19 minutes after the hour of 8 o'clock, just one more notice and then we'll have another song, eh? This one's to do with the Coonabarra Brand Library. It'll remain closed with the reopening date yet to be confirmed. Don't know, they've had a busted water main down there and it's taking quite some time to get everything done right, fix the water main and also replace the carp and whatever other damage has been done while down there, but it is taking a bit of time and people are concerned. So please note the return chute is also closed during this time. All loans for Coonabarra Brand borrowers have been automatically extended. Now, don't forget about your online library, which is giving you access to a wide range of services, including borrowing books, audiobooks, DVDs and magazines, as well as access to online resources like ebooks, research databases and learning tools. Now, whether you're a student, a lifelong learner, a parent with young children or simply a lover of reading, the library offers something for everyone. So please call the Macquarie Regional Library on 68014.
4501. That's 6801 4501 for more information. Hopefully our library will be back and up and running very, very soon and we can all get back to normality. Right, how about a little song? Twenty minutes past eight, folks.

Ah, there we go. Now, that was Sandra Ann Goodrich. She's MBE. Better known as Sandy Shaw. Great little stage name, isn't it? Sandy Shaw. S-A-N-D-I-E Shaw. And she's an English... an English retired singer now and British female singer of the 1960s and 79 years young and got a great voice, had a lot of hits too and a great singer. But I love the stage name, Sandy Shaw, you know, like Shady Tree and that sort of thing. Anyway, well done to her, and that's always something there to remind me, and that song will always be there to remind us of her talent. Okay, time is now 8.23, almost 8.24. I want to tell you about the Coonabarra Band History Group. Now, the History Group have been working on their most recent project to help the keep community, Coonabarra Band's community history alive. Now, keep your eyes open for plaques which have been inserted into the footpaths in front of historical sites of significance. Now, this is the beginning, and hopefully many more will be laid down as time and money permit. They'd like to thank the cooperation between the Warrumbungle Shire Council and the Coonabarra Band History Group for making this possible. So I've really got to get my head, instead of get my head out of the clouds and start looking down and looking for these plaques. I don't spend enough time walking around at the moment. That's my problem. I'll address that very, very soon. Now, speaking of addressing things, level one water restrictions introduced to Coonabarra Band, Mendora and Marygo, and the council advised

Lovely little song, that one. Well, without love, Peter and Gordon there at 8:36 and a half here on the Thursday edition of Community Announcements. I'm Wok, if you just join us, sitting in for Steve. I just want to point out, too, that I'm only here to do community announcements this morning, so if you're expecting the seniors program to be on after this, I'm sorry to disappoint you, but no, I've got to go, and but we will get back to it as soon as Steve comes back on deck. Okay, time to have another look at the weather, a little bit of an update now. Temperature outside our studios here, 8.5 degrees. I tell you what, it's a little bit coolish in the studio this morning. Have to get that heater timer working a bit better. We got down to we got down to 2.2 overnight, so rather coolish, but we're heading for a top today of lovely, a sunny day, of course, of 19 degrees, so it'll be very pleasant conditions later on in the day when it just warms up just that little tad. Okay, so you're up to date with what's happening there with the weather, and as I say, time-wise, it's almost 8:38, so if you've got to be somewhere by 9 o'clock, time maybe to start thinking about putting down that cup of tea and heading out the door. Now, Coonabarra Brand Aqua Fitness. Now, the leaders of Aqua Fitness would like to thank all those who participated for this season. Aqua Fitness commenced in November 2025 and continued through until April this year. During that time, 96 people were registered, with 1,173 attending for the season. Some ladies from Torowina travelled each week to attend these sessions and were very pleased and happy. Aqua Fitness classes offer low-impact, high-resistance workouts suitable for all fitness levels. These benefits include increased flexibility, improved balance, rehabilitation support, and enhances mood through therapeutic water movement. Aqua Fitness also was a great opportunity to meet new people, build relationships with others, and receive helpful advice from our six experienced leaders who volunteer each week and dedicate their time to this essential program. And without these volunteers, the program would not be able to be run. So well done to those six ladies. Our leaders also travel to Dubbo each year to upskill and further their knowledge in aqua fitness. Now, they all look forward to seeing both old and new faces return for the 26-27 summer season, and it'll be honest before we know it. Okay, now I just want to give you, I've got a pen and paper there, I'll give you some local club time meetings at the moment, just in case you were wondering when they run and who's running them and how to get involved. The CWA Country Women's Association, they meet at the CWA Rooms in 76 Casella Street, Coonabarra Brand, on the second Tuesday of the month, and it's a 2 p.m. start. All women are invited to attend. It's the second Tuesday of the month, ladies. For more information, ring Donna Burton on 0428 288 244. Now, the Coonabarra Brand Evening View Club, they meet on the first Thursday of the month, winter time, 6 o'clock for a 6:30 start. They alternate their venues. Cardigan's Coffee Shop is one of the venues, or the Coona Club at 54 Casella Street, opposite Roach's Hardware is the other location I go to. So you can call in and see Rhonda or Donna at Prezzi's, or you can give Cherie Conn a call on 0448 852 680. 0448 852 680. Now, the Rotary Club of Coonabarra Brand, they meet each Monday night from 6 p.m. to 6:30 start at the Coona Club. And for more information about the activities of Rotary, please phone Joe Wilkin on 0429 684 282, 0429 684 282. And finally, the 2357 Development Group, they meet on the second Thursday of the month at 5 p.m. at the Space Gallery there in Delgano Street. And for more information about the activities of this group, please contact Narelle Pfeiffer, 0497
044-44-481. That's 0497-044-481. And Narelle will be able to give you more information about what they're all about. Okay, 8:41, time for another song. Eric Burdon, The House of the Rising Sun, The Animals. Classic song.

don't come much better than that song, I'm telling you. House of the Rising Sun, Eric Burdon and the Animals, of course, their classic song. Okay, time's now 8:46 and a half. I want to tell you the SDA Food Pantry, the 7-day Adventist Food Pantry, is open today. It'll be open from 9 a.m. till 12 noon. So if you're finding it a little bit difficult in the old weekly shop and just filling things up, this might be the answer for you. Most items are not over $3, but some are. You can get some lovely fruit and vegetables and tin food, bread, etc. It's all good quality. It's down there. Now, it's a not-for-profit organisation, of course, so every dollar you spend in there goes back into restocking the shelves and providing you with the food stocks that you might need. It's run by volunteers, so please treat them with the respect that they ultimately deserve, because they give up their time freely to go down there, order these things, place them on the shelves, help you with your purchases, help you box it up, and then take it home. So down there, and it's at there in the it's in the hall in the Seventh Day Adventist Church grounds there in Casilla Street, directly opposite the two medical centres, and right next door to the CWA halls. And they'll be there from 9 a.m. till 12 o'clock today. So get down to the food pantry. All right, time's now 8:47. We might get on and just do On This Day in History for you. Thursday, well, not Thursday, the 21st of May, back through the years. So let's go back to 1908, shall we? On this day in 1908, some lucky audience members in Chicago watched the first horror movie in American history, Dr. Jekyll and Mr. Hyde. This adaptation of Robert Louis Stevenson's 1886 novella was advertised as thrilling and marvelous because no copies of the film are known to have survived. Modern audience can only imagine whether it lived up to the hype. Okay. Now, if you're having a birthday today, you're celebrating it with Malcolm Fraser, Prime Minister of Australia. He was born in Melbourne back on the 21st of May 1930. Died in March the 20th, 2015, at the age of 84. 1960, Jeffrey Dahmer, the American serial killer. 1959, Loretta Lynch, the American lawyer and official. Al Franken, the United States senator, born in 1951. Fats Waller, the American musician, born in 1904. And Philip II, King of Spain and Portugal, born in 1527. Now, also on this day in 2017, after years of declining audience, in part due to animal rights protests, the Ringling Brothers and Barnum and Bailey Circus gave what is said to be its final performance. In 2023, the circus returned with an animal-free show. Not quite the same circuses now without animals in them, are they? And 2000, British author Dame Barbara Cartland, who wrote more than 700 books, most formally novels of romantic love set in the 19th century, died at the ripe old age of 98. 1991, Indian politician Rajiv Gandhi, who served as the country's prime minister from 1984 to 89, was assassinated in a suicide bombing attack. 1972, Michelangelo's Pietà, a sculpture depicting the Virgin Mary supporting the body of the dead Christ, was attacked and badly damaged in St. Peter's Basilica in Vatican City. Why anybody would want to do something like that is beyond me. 1932, American aviator Amelia Earhart became the first woman to pilot an airplane solo across the Atlantic Ocean. Unfortunately, Amelia was never found after she did another flight. 1927, American aviator Charles Lindbergh completed the first non-stop solo flight across the Atlantic Ocean, travelling from the New York to Paris in the monoplane, the Spirit of St. Louis, in about 33 and a half hours. That's a long flight, isn't it? 1921, Soviet nuclear theoretical physicist and human rights advocate Audrey Sakharov won the 1975 Nobel Prize for Peace, was born in Moscow.
1881, Clara Barton founded the American Association of the Red Cross, later the American Red Cross. 1871, the Commune of Paris revolt against the French national government and Adolphe Thiers, beginning a period of violence known as Bloody Week. And 1856, during a small civil war known as the Bleeding Canvas, a dispute over control of the new U.S. territory of Kansas, under the doctrine of popular sovereignty, the town of Lawrence was sacked by a pro-slavery mob intent on destroying a hotbed of abolitionists. 1844. French painter Henri Rousseau, the archetype of the modern naive artist, known for his richly coloured and meticulously detailed pictures of lush jungles and wild beasts and exotic figures, was born in Laval. And finally, in 1542, Spanish explorer and conquistador Hernando de Soto, the first European to discover the Mississippi River, died and was buried in the river in Louisiana. Don't know how you bury somebody in a river. By the river, definitely. In a river? No. Anyway, that all happened on this day back on the 21st of May throughout the years. Okay, another song? Yes, I think I'll do another song. Almost 8:52, folks, almost 8:53. Here's another one.

Another little one from Jerry and the Pacemakers there. Don't Let the Sun Catch You Crying. Lovely song, that. OK, 8.55 and a half. I just want to let you know what's happening for the rest of your Thursday here. 9 o'clock news is coming up, and normally after that we would have an hour with Steve doing the Senior Sets program, but Steve's not here, and so we're going to not do that program. We're just going to station program him. 10 o'clock Wellbeing will be on, and 10.30... Inside Motorsport comes on, and then there's normally a bit of a music program after that, so then we get back to station programming, and that'll take us through until the afternoon, right through the right through until tomorrow. Now tomorrow morning I'll be back in here doing the community announcements, and then in the morning, and then I'll take you to do the football program in the afternoon. We'll do a Friday footy forum where we do talk about all things NRL, and hopefully I'll have both the captain and the probie in the chair in the studio with me. It should be interesting with the probie because he actually went up to Magic Round last week at Suncorp Stadium, so he can give us an idea of what the atmosphere was like there. And then following on that was Saturday. I'm back in here in the morning. Yes, I'm a glutton for punishment, folks. I'll be back in here on Saturday morning to do the at 7 o'clock to do the Saturday morning sports wrap. Where we look at all sport, local, domestic, and international sport. There's a lot of it around this week too, and we can talk about that along with myself and the captain. And then that man, Rob Dean, will be back in over the weekend to do community announcements and the Saturday morning confusion program, where you get all that great music and everything else and chat that Rob is well known for. Well, there we go, folks. I think that's just about my little lot for the day. I apologise that Steve wasn't here for you. I know you, if you were looking forward to hearing from Steve and you got me and you're bitterly disappointed, well, I'm sorry about that. But anyway, I am what I am. Anyway, have yourselves a fantastic Thursday. I've got to remember what day of the week it is. And I look forward to your company again tomorrow morning when we do it all over again. In the meantime, here's a little song to take us out with.

0: 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I don't want
1: you. G'day, you have joined 2WCR. I'm Jessie Edwards. Boo! I want you and your beautiful soul. You only have to have sex once to get chlamydia. You may have no symptoms of chlamydia, but down the track, this STI can lead to not being able to have children. So wear a snake, for goodness sake. 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All these are free and confidential services. 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